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1: 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You brought your spirit.
2: Woo. Did you bring your voice? Because you can sing whenever you want to.

maybe I should bring home some roses, flowers. I might even let go of that credit card for a minute. After dinner, babe, would you like me to draw you a hot tub? 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